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2: One ticket, please. Love and mercy, everybody's here.
3: Hey, what's going on, man?
2: Yeah, she's at home.
3: Yeah, she's

0: 70, 80 e 90.
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